We've lost hugs with friends and people that we loved, all these things that we took for granted. 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We've lost dancing. If

The only reason why I did it after all, all to be praised by a rock and roll star. 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

0: Dat was Beyoncé. Studio Brussel. 5 over 12. Het festivalseizoen is begonnen. Dit weekend kan je onder andere naar Extrema Outdoor en Gladiolen. Het is belangrijk om je goed voor te bereiden op zo'n festival, zeker met dit soort temperaturen. 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Welke tip geef jij aan iemand die nog nooit naar een festival is geweest? Wat zijn jouw tips en tricks? Stuur ze nu door via de Studio Brussel app jouw muzikale antwoorden. Ik ga beginnen met de zon die dit weekend flink gaat schijnen. Is het belangrijk om je op zo'n festivalterrein goed in te smeren? Daarom deze van Baz Luhrmann. Everybody's free to wear sunscreen.
1: 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Studio Brussel.
2: Ladies and gentlemen of the class of 99. Wear sunscreen. If I could offer you only one tip for the future, sunscreen would be it. The long-term benefits of sunscreen have been proved by scientists, whereas the rest of my advice has no basis more reliable than my own meandering experience. I will dispense this advice now. Enjoy the power and beauty of your youth. Oh, never mind. You will not understand the power and beauty of your youth until they've faded. But trust me, in 20 years, you look back at photos of yourself and recall in a way you can't grasp now how much possibility lay before you and how fabulous you really looked. You are not as fat as you imagine. Don't worry about the future. Or worry, but know that worrying is as effective as trying to solve an algebra equation by chewing bubblegum. The real troubles in your life are apt to be things that never crossed your worried mind, the kind that blindsides you at 4 p.m. on some idle Tuesday. Do one thing every day that scares you. Sing. Don't be reckless with other people's hearts. Don't put up with people who are reckless with yours. Floss. Don't waste your time on jealousy. Sometimes you're ahead, sometimes you're behind. The race is long, and in the end, it's only with yourself. Remember.

stretch. Don't feel guilty if you don't know what you want to do with your life. The most interesting people I know didn't know at 22 what they wanted to do with their lives. Some of the most interesting 40-year-olds I know still don't. Get plenty of calcium. Be kind to your knees. You'll miss them when they're gone. Maybe you'll marry. Maybe you won't. Maybe you'll have children. Maybe you won't. Maybe you'll divorce at 40. Maybe you'll dance the funky chicken on your 75th wedding anniversary. Whatever you do, don't congratulate yourself too much, or berate yourself either. Your choices are half chance. So are everybody else's. Enjoy your body. Use it every way you can. Don't be afraid of it or what other people think of it. It's the greatest instrument you'll ever own. Dance. Even if you have nowhere to do it but in your own living room. Read the directions, even if you don't follow them. Do not read beauty magazines. They will only make you feel ugly. Get to know your parents. You never know when they'll be gone for good. Be nice to your siblings.

live in New York City once, but leave before it makes you hard. Live in Northern California once, but leave before it makes you soft. Travel. Accept certain inalienable truths. Prices will rise. Politicians will philander. You too will get old. And when you do, you'll fantasize that when you were young, prices were reasonable, politicians were noble, and children respected their elders. Respect your elders. Don't expect anyone else to support you. Maybe you have a trust fund. Maybe you'll have a wealthy spouse. But you never know when either one might run out. Don't mess too much with your hair, or by the time you're 40, it will look 85. Be careful whose advice you buy, but be patient with those who supply it. Advice is a form of nostalgia.

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0: Ik heb bezoek van een Franse artiest die zometeen in de mix gaat. Hello, good evening. Bonsoir, Alex Wan.
3: Bonsoir.
0: We're gonna do this in English. Si ça va pour toi.
3: Of course, let's do it in English.
0: Let's do it in English. Sorry. For us, Alex Wan, this is the start of the festival season. How is that for you?
3: I'm really happy. The sun is coming back. The smiles also are coming back. So I'm really happy and I have like so many music that I want to spread. Like that working in the studio for like weeks, months now.
0: Yeah.
3: So I'm happy. Yeah.
0: Is it also like the first real summer festival for you? In Belgium it is, but maybe you've done others in other countries already last week, last month.
3: It's definitely my first Extrema and I really wanted to do this festival since a long time because I live in Paris and like it's not really far from Paris, so we know this festival, we know how cool it is. So I'm happy to do the first one. Like,
0: yes, you live in Paris, you can listen to Studio Brussel online. I'm not sure, Alex Wan, you've been on our station for

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3: Performing and stuff, and like, thank you for playing the music.
4: Of course. First,
3: and yeah, I think Belgium is playing a little bit.
4: It's a good area for you. You're on District 5 later tonight.
3: Yep.
4: Stages at Extrema are called districts. Between you and me, Alex, your District 5, it's actually the main stage.
3: Oh, really? Okay.
4: Did you know?
3: I think like it's looking sexy, like it's looking really great, so I can guess a little bit. No, no.
4: Yeah.
3: Happy to do this stage.
4: You're on the main stage, officially called District 5.
3: Okay.
4: We're going to listen to new music of you.
3: Yeah.
4: You have two new tunes out this month. Which one are you going to choose? It's your music, you're the DJ, you choose the music.
3: So the EP is called Allo, so maybe we're going to go for Allo. It's a collab with like a German talent called Juno that I really like. His music is like really unique. And like we did this song like a year ago, and we just released on Crosstown Rebels, the label of Damien Lazarus. And I've been a big fan of this label since a long time, so yeah, I'm happy that you let's have a listen.
4: Of course, let's have a listen. Deze man heet Alex Wan. Hij speelt straks van 10:30 tot 11 op District 5. En daar ga je een stuk live van horen. Maar dit is zijn nieuwe single. Allo, Alex Wan, samen met Juno. Un grand merci d'être venu.
3: Avec plaisir.
4: Et je te souhaite un très bon soir ou soirée.
3: Une très bonne soirée, un très bon soir. Les deux marchent. Both works.
4: Have a good evening. Ciao, ciao, Alex Wan.
3: Thank you so much for having me.

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0: She is taking over the world, playing all big festivals with her own unique sound. She describes herself as something between sunshine and rain. Literally, good evening, Claudie.
3: Hello.
0: Hi.
3: Thanks so much.
0: Yeah, welcome in the studio. Thank you so much for coming.
3: Thank you so much for inviting me.
0: But yeah, of course. I'm happy that you're here because you have such a busy schedule.
3: Yeah, it's true. I just arrived right now, like 2 hours. 2 hours? No. I drove 2 hours from Cologne to... here.
0: Yeah, it must be quite heavy. Yeah,
3: it's okay.
0: But you're right on time. No pressure.
3: No
0: you're
3: pressure.
0: Gonna play in about 20 minutes.
3: Yes.
0: So I'm happy you're hopping in.
3: Yes.
0: Claudie, for the last couple of years, you really boomed, played all over the world on the major festivals. But for those who don't know you yet, how would you describe your sound?
3: My sound is, like I already said, like it's between sunshine and thunder because I play everything in between. I love music. I love electronic music. So I could never decide just to play hard techno or something, whatever. I play like from 240 sound to hard techno to schranz. I love schranz. I'm gonna play a schranz set today.
0: Oh my god,
3: yeah.
0: Okay, exciting.
3: Yeah. It's like always like a feeling on the day. Today I feel like more like a melancholic kind of vibe, so I'm gonna play some schranz and it depends on my day, actually.
0: Yeah,
3: it's on my feeling.
0: It's amazing. I really like admire also your mixing style because you're known for how you're mixing. I even saw a clip from Marlon Hofstad when you played like a surprise back to back with him.
3: Yeah.
0: And like he was telling, yeah, her mixing skills, like they really humbled me as well. I think that's what he was saying.
3: Yeah, I was blushing when I was reading this. I was like, oh my god, a legend is saying this to me. It's
0: Yeah, it's very legendary, so
3: yeah,
0: I really
3: so
0: admire
3: much.
0: That as an artist as well, so.
3: Yeah, thank you so much.
0: So really cool, you just like decide on the vibe of the crowd, I'm gonna play this.
3: Yeah.
0: That's nice.
3: Oh no, not on the vibe of the crowd, also sure, but on the vibe of me.
0: Actually. Oh yeah, of course.
3: How I feel.
0: Yeah, that's nice. Yeah, okay. That's great, you know, going completely insane. Also, talking about your sound, you're also producing. But
3: yes.
0: But you only have one specific...
4: Bij VAR krijgt je merk meer aandacht.
5: Meer merk
4: en meer missie. Contacteer ons via var.be. VAR. Bereik meer.
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like we've normally been doing, all right? We start in that position, and then we move to the left two times and to the right twice, okay? So we go one, two, three.